been a ride. I guess I had to go to that place to get to this one. Now some of you might still be in that place. If you're trying to get out, just follow me.

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I could cry you a river, get you baptized. Oh, I wasn't ready to act right. Used to always think I'd get you back right.

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Boom, boom, the weather was so cool. Boom, boom, it in the back, in the back, back, back, back, back. You don't want this fool. Seem that I get a trap, but I know I'm super yap. Boom, boom, the weather was so cool. Boom, boom, it in the back, in the back, back, back, back, back. You don't want this fool. Seem that I get a trap, but I know I'm super yap. Boom, boom, the weather was so cool. Boom, boom, it in the back, in the back, back, back, back, back. You don't want this fool.

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Go outside and have a blast. The end of the earth is upon us. Pretty soon it'll all turn to dust. 4,000 miles in a jet airplane. Go out of your mind, go insane. That is the truth.